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4: Yeah, ladies, I know you're tired of the same old thing. 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I mean, your bedroom is just so cold. It's so cold, but I'm here to tell you, I got a strategy. We about to heat it up. Come on.

0: 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If you are looking for things to get into this weekend, we got you covered now in the Weekend Rundown.
1: It's time for the Weekend Rundown. Trying to find out what's going down. My favorite homegirl got the hookup. All I gotta do is pull up. Is it free or do I pay? What's going on around my way?
0: Tonight, all lanes lead to one Atlanta lounge. DJ Phil X and DJ King Arthur are already there waiting on you. Then tomorrow, you gotta pull up on my good sis Jackie Paige. She has another free hip-hop and R&B cardio dance class. Doors open at 9:30 in the morning for that one, and it's at Riverside Epic Center in Austell. Also, this Saturday is Toddler Saturday at the High Museum of Art. If you've ever wanted to be a stand-up comedian, now's your chance. Learn the art of stand-up comedy with Kareem Plug Chapman, happening at Laughing Skull Lounge. 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
1: Come in.
2: Uncle Jay, can you tell me another Claret story, please?
1: Okay, you ready?
2: Yeah.

0: gun.
1: There once was a woman named Sue who was in an accident and didn't know what to do.
2: Did she call 855 Jay Sanders?
1: No, she didn't call me.
2: Who'd she call?
1: Let's just say she didn't call a trial attorney.
2: She didn't?
1: Nope.
2: What happened then?
1: Well, it didn't turn out the way it should've.
3: Oh, no!
1: Now listen.
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2: Wow.
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0: 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Another Sassy Mitchell Hare and Twilight 2 production.
1: Andre Dennis, so I heard you mention something about a rapid response team. A rapid response team? I've actually never heard about that for a traffic accident. So what is that?
2: Great question, Jackie. Our rapid response team is a resource we have within our office to investigate all of our trucking accidents. They're immediately on the ground once we're contacted.
1: Really? So what exactly do they do?
2: Great question. It's headed up by a private investigator who has relationships with law enforcement and people in the community. The investigator works with our accident reconstructionist to provide 3D renderings of the accident scene. We're also able to get a drone in the air to preserve valuable evidence from the scene.
1: So I hear a lot of lawyers advertise about trucking cases, but nothing about a rapid response team.
2: They're part of our litigation team and they're involved on every trucking case, including if you've been hit by a commercial vehicle.
1: Oh, Andre, that is good information to know. If I'm ever in a trucking accident or in any accident, I already know who I'm going to call. I'm calling you, Andre Dennis of the Dennis Law Firm, because I know I will get just
0: Atlanta, it's the R&B Lovers Tour, featuring Keep Sweat, Joe, Drew Hill, Genuine, and Cut Close. If you love R&B, you'll

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That's why we gave away almost 500 free haircuts yesterday. We out there in that line. We got them kids in and out of there quick, provided those boys with those back to school cuts. Then today, Ryan Cameron Uncensored was hooking the teachers up with those back to school goodie bags. And now, I'm going to run down how you can find the best deals on back-to-school shopping. So for back-to-school supplies, I found Walmart to be the plug. Trapper Keepers, notebooks, folders. Walmart just had everything I needed, and for the low. Now for your uniforms, it was Old Navy for me. And they got a good sale going right now. If you're looking for sneakers, I went into the brand name sneaker websites, hit that clearance tab, and got my grandkids' sneakers right from there. They're only 5 and 6. They don't really care about nothing. They just need something to put on their feet. Come on. Now for my bonus son, who is a teenager, he definitely cares about the vibe. So I just hit him with a couple dollars and dropped him off at the outlets. I know, getting the kids ready for back to school is not easy. So you gotta cut costs where you can. 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Coming up next, I gotta tell you where I'm at tomorrow night. I'm celebrating my birthday, and I'm bringing the whole Magic Squad with me. We'll talk about it coming up at about 9:15 tonight, right here on Magic. Let's

0: event of the year, and tickets are moving fast. 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

0: Don't miss Johnny Gill with Maze, hosted by MC Lightfoot. Another Sassy Mitchell Hare and Twilight 2 production. Growing up can be
1: a pain. Andre Dennis, so I heard you mention something about a rapid response team. A rapid response team? Actually never heard about that for a traffic accident. So what is that?
2: Great question, Jackie. Our rapid response team is a resource we have within our office to investigate all of our trucking accidents. They're immediately on the ground once we're contacted.
1: Really? So what exactly do they do?
2: Great question. It's headed up by a private investigator who has relationships with law enforcement and people in the community. The investigator works with our accident reconstructionist to provide 3D renderings of the accident scene. We're also able to get a drone in the air to preserve valuable evidence from the scene.
1: So I hear a lot of lawyers advertise about trucking cases, but nothing about a rapid response team.
2: They're part of our litigation team and they're involved on every trucking case, including if you've been hit by a commercial vehicle.
1: Oh, Andre, that is good information to know. If I'm ever in a trucking accident or in any accident, I already know who I'm going to call. I'm calling you, Andre Dennis of the Dennis Law Firm, because I know I will get justice.
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Well, maybe not, but I am. My birthday was last Monday, and I postponed my party because I wanted to do it with you. So tomorrow night, we are taking over the ViStar Amphitheater at the Bridge in Stockbridge with Magic Under the Stars, the all-white love experience. Chrisette Michelle's performing, Raheem Devon, Sean Millie, Tone Stith, Vito, and the whole Magic crew's gonna be there. So you could pull up and see Bonnie Banks perform live, me, Jackie, Reese, Ray, Ryan, Cameron all hosting, and everybody who's anybody with that all white on joining us. 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
4: Shanice, what's going on? 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

0: Wrapping things up here in the studio, making room for DJ King Arthur and DJ Fuel X as they broadcast live from One Atlanta Lounge. So that's the vibe for tonight, and then tomorrow, the entire Magic Squad is at ByStar Amphitheater. It's Magic Under the Stars, the all-white love experience with Chrisette Michelle, Raheem Zavon, Vito, Tone Stith, and Sean Millie. And Bonnie Banks is the opener. I'm so excited. I can't wait. I got about 50-11 white outfits. I don't know which one I'm going to wear, but I'm going to have some on. And I look forward to seeing you there. Tickets are still available at Ticketmaster.com, and I'll see you tomorrow night. And then catch you back here Sunday morning for Jesus and Coffee, 9 to 11 a.m. Have an amazing remainder of your evening, friend. Pull up on me tomorrow. Let's take a selfie or something. Later.
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1: 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I was driving through downtown, and I was hit by two cars. Totaled my car out. I was forced to sit off of work, but my 25% lawyer made sure that I was definitely compensated for missing time off work. They listened. They were very understanding and more so empathetic than sympathetic. I was treated by one of the best spinal doctors in the city. When I saw the bill, baby, let me tell you, 25% was really 25%. I'm trying to get your medical bills reduced so that you can see your money. You know what? You go right ahead and take all the time you need, because when the money comes, I'm gonna need it. And the way that my doctor bills were reduced, I'll be using you all again if I ever get in another accident. My 25% came through with a bag, and for that, I'm forever grateful. Hey, my 25%, that's the only lawyer to call.
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2: Recently, I heard a sermon about the need to excavate before you're able to elevate. The sermon encouraged us to dig deep to remove bad habits, counterproductive decisions, destructive desires, and even a few dead memories, which will frequently haunt our decision-making powers. We were reminded that sustained elevation is dependent upon an unshakable foundation. If we are unsure about our elevation, more likely than not, it's because we are building upon an unstable foundation. And instead of shoring up our foundation through excavation, we just continue to build on insecure ground. So I want to leave you with this one thought today. It is not possible to elevate to your highest potential until you have first excavated an unreliable foundation.
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3: 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What's your
4: reality? I'm Shane Cummins, a real client of 855 Jay Sanders. We were on 285. I was in the back seat of the car. My fiance was in the front seat of the car, and my stepmother was actually driving. A truck driver actually like fell asleep and swiped us. And the car spun around a few times. I injured my neck in several places. My wife had various injuries as well. My stepmother, she had injuries. I had Julian, they had other lawyers. So I believe my stepmother got like 10,000. My wife got like 17,000 and I got 330,000. And I wasn't even driving, I was in the back seat. So thank you, Jay Sanders. 330,000, I did. And listen, Julian has helped so many of my cousins and family members and friends over the years. So many people. Julian, go ahead, you write real quick.
5: 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So if you've been in an accident, call 855-JAY-SANDERS.

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It's October London. Listen up. Monday, August 10th, my first annual golf tournament. 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And it starts the

Ron Isley, Ernest Isley, together, the Isley Brothers. Plus on the same show, the mighty OJs. All the spectacular hits in one night. With the OJs and the Isley Brothers.

0: OJ's and the Isley Brothers, August 22nd.
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8: 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So what is that?
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8: So I hear a lot of lawyers advertise about trucking cases, but nothing about a rapid response team.
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8: 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If I'm ever in a trucking accident or in any accident, I already know who I'm going to call. I'm calling you, Andre Dennis of the Dennis Law Firm, because I know I will get justice.
10: It's party time.

Next slide. Y'all ain't ready for this next one. Ha. 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

Wait a minute. Hold on, y'all. Hold on, y'all. Hold on, y'all. My name is King Arthur from Magic 107.5975. And right here, y'all, this is Sideman Baby, the late, great Sideman Baby's favorite song. Me and Sideman worked together for about 15 years long and strong each and every Friday and Saturday night. And when I would play this record right here, Side would take it back to the old school.

Oh yeah. Oh yeah. Now somebody, anybody, everybody in the building say, let me hear you scream now. Hit me like this.

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0: Lottie Dottie, I likes to party. 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
1: TikTok, you don't stop, stop to the hard. 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

0: Hey, it's Steve Harvey, y'all. 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
1: Steve, what happened to you, man? I was in the hospital. What happened? Cardiac arrest. What you doing now? Resting?
2: Resting.
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1: I'm messing around and aggravate this cardiac. 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So now I'm going to rest before I mess around and get this cardiac back. Once black people don't know what something is, they label it. Here, you know he had cardiac arrest, so what he going to do? Well, he got arrest so he don't upset that cardiac.
4: Greetings, Ms. Smith. 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
0: 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And while each day is

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0: All right, we will see you Friday. 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One or two. 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

0: Hey, it's Steve Harvey, y'all. Here's what happened on the Steve Harvey Morning Show.
1: Steve, what happened to you, man? I was in the hospital. What happened? Cardiac arrest. What you doing now? Resting?
2: Resting.
3: Forever.
1: Well, I'm messing around and aggravate this cardiac. Cardiac arrest. So now I'm going to rest before I mess around to get this cardiac back. Once black people don't know what something is, they label it. Here, you know he had cardiac arrest, so what he going to do? Well, he got arrest so he don't upset that cardiac.
4: Greetings, Ms. Smith. I hope this letter finds you in good spirits. Enclosed is your settlement check. 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And while each day is hard, it will get better. 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Sincerely, Andre Dennis, Attorney at Law.
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0: Johnny Gill with Maze, hosted by MC Lightfoot. Another Sassy Mitchell Hair and Twilight 2 production. Growing up can be a
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1: Greetings, Miss Miller. I hope this letter finds you in good spirits. Enclosed is your settlement check. 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Please know that you and your family will always be in my prayers. And while each day is hard, it will get better. Trust me. If you ever need me, I am only a phone call away. Sincerely, Andre Dennis, Attorney at Law.
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2: 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I was treated by one of the best spinal doctors in the city. 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I'm trying to get your medical bills reduced so that you can see your money. 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And the way that my doctor bills were reduced, I'll be using you all again if I ever get in another accident. My 25% came through with a bag, and for that, I'm forever grateful. Hey, my 25%, that's the only lawyer to call.
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15: This is a love that withstands time, space, and matter forever. Forever's a mighty long time. Here we are decades later. The sentiment is still the same. 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

0: Greetings, Ms. Smith. I hope this letter finds you in good spirits. Enclosed is your settlement check. As a person who's been in your shoes, I know the money in this envelope will never fulfill the void of losing your child. Please know that you and your family will always be in my prayers. And while each day is hard, it will get better. Trust me. If you ever need me, I am only a phone call away. Sincerely, Andre Dennis, Attorney at Law.
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0: 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Listen up. Monday, August 10th, my first annual golf tournament. 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
0: Yo, what's up, everybody? It's October London. 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
7: 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They listened. They were very understanding and more so empathetic than sympathetic. I was treated by one of the best spinal doctors in the city. When I saw the bill, baby, let me tell you, 25% was really 25%. I'm trying to get your medical bills reduced so that you can see your money. You know what? You go right ahead and take all the time you need, because when the money comes, I'm going to need it. And the way that my doctor bills were reduced, I'll be using you all again if I ever get in another accident. My 25% came through with a bag, and for that, I'm forever grateful. Hey, my 25%, that's the only lawyer to call.
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0: Don't miss Johnny Gill with Maze, hosted by MC Lightfoot. Another Sassy Mitchell Hare and Twilight 2 production. Growing up can be
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0: 763. Greetings, Miss Miller. I hope this letter finds you in good spirits. Enclosed is your settlement check. As a person who's been in your shoes, I know the money in this envelope will never fulfill the void of losing your child. Please know that you and your family will always be in my prayers. And while each day is hard, it will get better. Trust me. If you ever need me, I am only a phone call away. Sincerely, Andre Dennis, Attorney at Law.
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0: 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Come hang out with the legendary comedian, Chris Tucker.
1: My mama, man, she didn't play, man. 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Made us. 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Mama, can't the preacher come here sometimes?
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0: All right, we will see you Friday. Teachers, unite! Or something like that. It's magic. I'm sorry. One or two. I don't know.
3: Greetings, Ms. Smith. I hope this letter finds you in good spirits. 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And while each day is hard, it will get better. 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Sincerely, Andre Dennis, Attorney at Law.
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I hope this letter finds you in good spirits. 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And while each day is hard, it will get better. 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
1: Now it is time to ask the Really Dough and Junior. 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
1: All right, here we go. This is from Vince in Dothan. Vince writes, I was texting back and forth with a woman that I met at the gas station. I helped her put air in her tire, and I should not

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0: This is the event of the year, and tickets are moving fast. 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And get your tickets right now at My Praise ATL. Praise in the Park, Wolf Creek Amphitheater, October 3rd.
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All right, we're going to recap today's Strawberry Letter. The subject is, he might look nerdy, but he's not. A young woman called in. She said she and her husband grew up as friends. They went to the same college. She was always popular.

0: 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And Vito.
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Y'all know I don't like getting up this early on Saturday, but I don't want to miss a moment of Steve Harvey Saturdays.

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3: 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What I tell you about that dog? I told you the dog was hungry. I told you the dog was hungry. Told you the dog would bite. What?

0: Do you see the marketing that the dog is doing? Do you see him on TV? Did you hear him on the radio? Did you see the challenge? That dog is hungry. Do you know the extent that he's willing to go to the let y'all know? If you get into an accident, that you know exactly who to call. If you ever get hurt and it wasn't your fault, you know what to do. Make the call. Call the dog. Top Dog Law.
1: This is Wealthy, and I am a real client of my 25% lawyer. I was driving through downtown, and I was hit by two cars. Totaled my car out. I was forced to sit off of work, but my 25% lawyer made sure that I was definitely compensated for missing time off work. They listened. They were very understanding and more so empathetic than sympathetic. I was treated by one of the best spinal doctors in the city. When I saw the bill, baby, let me tell you, 25% was really 25%. I'm trying to get your medical bills reduced so that you can see your money. You know what? You go right ahead and take all the time you need, because when the money comes, I'm going to need it. And the way that my doctor bills were reduced, I'll be using you all again if I ever get in another accident. My 25% came through with a bag, and for that, I'm forever grateful. Hey, my 25%, that's the only lawyer to call.
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0: with Maze. 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Growing up can be
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0: What's up, Al? You already know when it goes down tonight at the Vistar Amphitheater, Magic Under the Stars. It's gonna be a big night, man. Break out your all white and have some fun. Doors open at 6 p.m. Yeah, man, it's going all the way live on Magic 107.5, 97.5, the real sound of Atlanta.
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1: 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Or something like that. It's magic. 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One or two. No, I don't know.
4: What's going on? 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

0: last week, man. So hopefully they get it swinging, man. I do not like the lights off. ATL, we supposed to be in the playoffs every year, every sport. I'm talking about Hawks, Falcons, Braves, everybody, man. The fans need it. Don't do that to us, man. Give us some playoffs. You already know. Your boy Pastor Troy going all the way live with you. Let's go, Braves. Let's go, Hawks. Let's go, everything Georgia. And you listen to the Pastor Troy Throwback Tailgate.
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2: Steve, what happened to you, man? I was in the hospital. What happened? Cardiac arrest. What you doing now? Resting?
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2: Before I mess around and aggravate this cardiac arrest. 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Well, he got arrest, so he don't upset that cardiac.

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there, have the best school year you ever had. We want dean lists. 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God bless you. And your boy P.T. 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

the real sound of Atlanta. And y'all know it's August 1st, man, first of the month. Get ready to crank this thing up. Man, do y'all know that Christmas is about 3-4 months away? Goodness gracious, this year is flying, man. 2026 is just a blur. Them Atlanta Falcons are in camp. And both our quarterbacks hurt, man. Tua and Penix. Oh, my God. They said we got Cooper Rush playing backup to them boys. Oh, my God. Please don't let the season start.

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Ron Isley, Ernest Isley, together. The Isley Brothers. 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

0: Yo, what's up, everybody? 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

0: loud cars, fast bikes, all of that, man. 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All right, including this mix. More mix on the way. Keep it locked right here for that more. Plus, I'm going to tell you more about this Magic Under the Stars and what to expect. It's Magic.
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0: 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It's October London. Listen up. 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

Ron Isley, Ernest Isley, together, the Isley Brothers. 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
2: 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Resting.
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2: 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Here, you know, he had cardiac arrest, so what he going to do? Well, he got arrest so he don't upset that cardiac.
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2: 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Now, let's be very clear here. Yesterday, Ryan Cameron, Uncensored, him, Big Ray, Bonnie, had their pull-up tour. We didn't know who was going to pull up. Ryan knows every daggone body. Tank pulls up to the pull-up tour, and it was crazy. And if you was following us or you were there, then you saw that. 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We know everybody, okay? Derek Harper, our program director, knows everybody. He might have I don't know who he's going to have pull up extra. So you just make sure you're there and you're all white. 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

0: 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Come hang out with the legendary comedian, Chris Tucker.
1: My mama, man, she didn't play, man. My mama made us go to church. Made us. 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We still had to go to church. 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

Happy Saturday, Jackie Paige, hanging out with you right here on Magic 107.5, 97.5, The Real Sounds of Atlanta. Gotta say a big thank you to everybody who pulled up on my free hip-hop and R&B cardio dance class this morning. We had a great time, and we're going to have a great time this evening. What's going down? I'll let you know in 10. It's Magic.

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1: 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Jackie Paige, tonight is the big night. Magic Under the Stars is going down at ViStar Amphitheater at the Bridge. Vito, Tone Stiff, Chrisette Michelle, Raheem, Devon, Sean Millie. Oh, it's going to be a great time. So make sure you got your all white and make sure you pull up at ViStar Amphitheater at the Bridge for Magic Under the Stars going down tonight. More good music coming your way. 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
1: 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The original Praise in the Park is back live at Wolf Creek Amphitheater. 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

0: your good sis Jackie Paige hanging out with you right here on Magic 107.5-97.5, the real sound of Atlanta. So I've decided that the entire month of August, I'm giving up sweets. I know. This is going to be challenging for me because you know the same way I know I love a good sweet. I love a good dessert, a cake, a pie, a cookie. You put it in front of me, I'm going to eat it. But I need to get myself together, okay? And by getting myself together, I need to just, you know, get that discipline together. So I'm giving up sweets for the entire month of August. I cannot believe I'm saying this. But hey, part of the reason why I'm saying it is so that you can hold me accountable. So yeah, that's my August challenge. And I got an August fitness challenge for you. You can check it out right now on my Instagram at Love Jackie Paige.
1: Let's get

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0: We are going on a cruise. And when I say we, I mean both you and I. Yes, we. Talking about that One Voyage cruise setting sail on October the 26th on Virgin Voyages Resilient Lady. 6 nights of entertainment and a lot of fun that will be had. And I don't want you to miss it. So go to onevoyagecruise.com right now to book your cabin and make sure you use my code ATL. 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Again, that code is ATL. 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
1: 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One or two. 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
4: 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It's October London. 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

0: Magic 107.5, 97.5, the real sound of Atlanta. Jackie Paige, and you know, school is literally right around the corner. It's going to start in a couple days for a lot of our students here in the Atlanta metro area. 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There are a couple places that have some good deals, and you can get a list of those places right now. MagicATL.com.
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0: Magic Under the Stars is going down tonight, and you know the entire Magic crew will be there. And I want you to be there with us too. So head over to magicatl.com right now to go ahead and pick up those tickets. Sean Milley, Vito, Chrisette, Michelle, Tone Stith, and Raheem Devine. And you in your all white, because it is an all white affair. Don't miss this experience, okay? It's going down tonight. By Star Amphitheater at the Bridge. Go ahead and get your tickets and pull up. It's magic.
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1: Love King forever. Your face turn me up. I like this. This feel like a basement slow jam. No chaperone. And then you talk your talk. 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

0: 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Jackie Paige in October in London is doing something special. 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

Ron Isley, Ernest Isley, together. The Isley Brothers. Plus on the same show, the mighty OJs. 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

0: OJ's, and the Isley Brothers. 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
1: Yo, what's up, everybody? 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

0: So I just did a thing. I just booked my flight for the One Voyage cruise, which means it's official. Your girl is there. I'm on the ship and I cannot wait. We are setting sail in October on Virgin Voyages Resilient Lady. 6 nights of a whole lot of fun and a lot of great entertainment. 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

0: Ron Isley, Ernest Isley, together, the Isley Brothers. 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

still help pay for the wigs. And I help with the lease. You know I ain't never been cheap. 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

0: Kim, that's a wrap for me. I'm done. I'm finished. 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DJ Silver Knight is up next. 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

0: 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How you feeling? You know what it is, man. 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Hit me up on the Instagram right now, at DJ Silver Knight, this night with a K, and let me know if you got a birthday shout-out. I got you right now. Hit me on the IG, man. Listen, we got 2 hours of this thing, so don't go nowhere. Silver Knight, Party Fanatic, the pregame mix show. 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
1: All right, we will see you Friday. 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Or something like that. It's magic. I'm sorry. One or two. 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
0: 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Another Sassy Mitchell Hare and Twilight 2 production. 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

0: Saturday, and I'm here with you. ATL, do me a favor. Hit me up on the Instagram at DJ Silver Knight, Knight with a K, and let me know what you're trying to hear in the mix next, all right? We got another hour left, so don't go nowhere. We'll be right back. Your man Silver Knight, Party Fanatic, the pregame. 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
2: 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Resting?
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2: I'm messing around and aggravate this cardiac. 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
2: 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I'm trying to get your medical bills reduced so that you can see your money. 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

0: Sean Milley. 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